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3: Good morning, Alana McIntyre here with the latest. Donald Trump is preparing to speak at the rescheduled White House Correspondents' Dinner 3 months after a gunman opened fire at the first one. And after saying he's considering a massive attack on Iran, the president has told reporters he's now talking to Tehran, but is adamant the US is locked and loaded. The United Nations Secretary General has warned the war in the Middle East is getting out of control.
4: It's teetering on the edge of the unimaginable. The region is being pulled into an ever-widening circle of confrontation. One crisis feeds another, one escalation triggers the next.
3: A man is dead and a police officer is in a serious but stable condition after an incident on a semi-rural property in Queensland. Late yesterday, police were called to a DV incident on the Fraser Coast where it's understood a man was armed with a semi-automatic rifle. He allegedly shot the constable in the leg and was later found deceased. A 39-year-old man's been charged with two counts of rape in Melbourne and is due in court today. He's accused of following a woman into a school building at Hoppers Crossing and also forcing his way into a home and sexually assaulting another woman there. Wildfires continue to burn in France and Spain as temperatures soar, with more than 200,000 people forced to flee. And there are reports out that Diddy has been thrown into solitary confinement after getting into a fight with another inmate at a prison in New Jersey.
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3: The Aussies have been dominating in the pool at the Commonwealth Games. Our first gold medal in Glasgow was won by Lani Pallister, who took out the women's 400-metre freestyle.
5: My first title for the week. It's important to build and keep going and just move on from it. And yeah, I'm excited to keep going through.
3: Speaking to Channel 7 there, another gold for Jenna Jones in the women's 100-metre freestyle S13. And in the NRL, Newcastle's Dylan Lucas suffered a dislocated ankle that could also be fractured during their one-point loss to the Chooks.
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6: We are in for a stunning Saturday, a sunny 26 for us today, plenty of blue sky around. Getting down to another cool one tomorrow morning though, 13 degrees for our Sunday, and then warming up for a sunny 26. Slight chance of a shower Monday, the Bureau is saying. Doesn't look like there's stack in it though. Possibly a little cloudy Tuesday and Wednesday. Back to mostly sunny, tops of 26.
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0: Apparently, Joan Jett's first car was a Jaguar XJS HE. 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
6: This is my 1975 XB GSU. I've had her since November, but my dad actually rebuilt her from a hull in about 2016-2017.
5: Nice. I like to always feed into the conversation when I can that my favourite car I've ever owned was a 1977 XC hardtop two-door, which I absolutely love this year because this was me growing up. All these Falcons and the same Holdens on the road, they were just awesome cars. It's when they were steel cars and they had steel bumpers, you know. So what's the best thing for you about owning it?
6: The sentimentality for me. My dad's a mechanic. I grew up in his workshop. He's always been rebuilding cars since I was quite little. And then when this one came along, he rebuilt it and I drove it at my brother's wedding. I drove it at my granddad's funeral. It basically became my car before it was my car. So I love my old Fords. I love the V8. I love that it's got 351 in it. My engine's bigger than my brother's. She's not perfect, but she's mine.
5: Nice. So tell us a bit about the motor.
6: So it's a 351 Cleveland. This car is actually a K code, so it actually came out with a 351.
5: Yep.
6: The car was a shell itself, so this isn't the matching numbers. But
5: you get many comments?
6: Yes. I get a lot of double takes.
5: Yep.
6: When they realise it's a girl driving.
5: Check this out. V8 Princess, not a passenger. You got to love that number plate. So if you see Jackie on the road, give her a thumbs up. How's the fuel price going at the moment?
6: Well, it's cheaper than diesel. So it's cheaper to drive my 50-year-old car than it is to drive my 2-year-old diesel.
5: It's nothing like a 351. I remember my parents hated my car because with my 351, I had Peter Jackson gears.
6: Yeah.
5: So gear drive. So it used to scream. And I come home, you know, like 2 in the morning, and you just hear it straight down the road. But the day I bought it, that's actually the reason I bought it. Like, it was in a guy's drive, and I said, can you start it? And this is all after Mad Max. So, of course, I've gone full Mad Max. And as soon as he started it and I heard the gear drive, I didn't even get in it. I said, mate, sold, I'm buying it, because I just love that sound. Well, Jackie, thanks for showing us your sweet ride. I love it.
0: Check out Jackie's sweet, sweet ride up on our Facebook. The video is up there. And if you've got a sweet ride, don't be shy. Let Wildy know. 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Creed. I'm going to fire up for you in minutes here at Power 100.
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0: From their album Dizzy Up the Girl, the Goo Goo Dolls on your Saturday here at Power 100. I'm having a laugh because Caden's giving me a buzz, trying to get out of work. What are you doing, mate?
1: I'm just walking around, helping my mum clean the house because they're moving.
0: Oh, that's a big job, mate. Yeah. She got you scrubbing the walls?
1: Yeah.
0: Well, I don't blame you for trying to get out of a work and giving me a buzz, mate, but I better let you get back to it before you get yourself into strife. In the next few minutes, I've got a really cool song from the Gunners. Now, apparently, they had a house at Sunset Strip. Their drummer, Stephen, and Slash were doing a little bit of warm-up music. Izzy was on the rhythm guitar. Again, they were doing a bit of warm-up stuff. It turned out to be a song. Upstairs was Axel listening to the guys, having a bit of a fiddle downstairs, and he came up with the lyrics listening, I don't know, through the floor of his bedroom. That song is next here on Power 100.
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0: much happening this weekend. Bendigo Park Air is going to be home to the Burley Bears. Well, no, home to our mighty, mighty Blackhawks. We're going to take on the Burley Bears today. Of course, we've got Queensland Country Bank Stadium, the big clash, Cowboys and Broncos later on tonight. And all weekend, Donington Air Park is coming alive. The North Queensland Military Muster is on. There's heaps of stuff. There's camping available tonight as well. They've got market stalls, hot food, the Windjill Warbird Adventure Flights all weekend as well. So there is so much happening this weekend. Violet Grohl, yes, daughter of Dave, and her soul. And Powderfinger. After 11 o'clock in the newsroom in minutes here at Power 100.
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9: Hi there, Alana McIntyre here with the latest. A gold rush in Glasgow, where the Aussies have been dominating in the pool at the Commonwealth Games. Sally Pearson has the latest.
10: Australia has claimed its first gold medal of the Glasgow Commonwealth Games, with Lani Pallister dominating the women's 400-metre freestyle, while Aussie Jenna Forrester took home bronze. Forrester then backed up just 40 minutes later to win gold in the 200-metre backstroke, with Australia's Hannah Fredericks claiming bronze. Jenna Jones also struck gold in the women's 100-metre freestyle S13, with Kiralee Hayes taking bronze. And in the heavyweight para powerlifting, Honey Watson added another medal to Australia's tally, taking bronze with a score of 111.4.
9: So Australia are now sitting on top of the medal tally with 6 gold after the opening day. A 39-year-old man is due in court in Melbourne today. He's been charged with 2 counts of rape. He allegedly forced his way into a property at Hoppers Crossing and sexually assaulted a woman on Thursday morning. Another woman was allegedly sexually assaulted after a man followed her into a school on Friday. A police officer is in a serious but stable condition after being shot in the leg while responding to a call in Queensland. The armed man was later found deceased. And John Bon Jovi has abruptly stopped his show at Madison Square Garden, struggling to perform with a sinus infection. The 64-year-old was singing Living on a Prayer when he had to cut things short.
11: Just hold on to it, we'll figure out how to reschedule, all right? But I'm going to have to cool it for the night.
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9: Adam Dewey has ruled himself out of the Tigers' clash with the Raiders today after his disagreement with coach Benji Marshall. Paul Gallen has told Eddie Maguire he's wondering what other Tigers are thinking.
12: Yeah, he's putting himself above all his teammates at the moment by saying, look, we're not playing. I mean, that sounds like I am going off on Adam Dewey, and I probably am a little bit, but I just feel like there's more to it. Something else has happened.
9: And injuries to both Knight stars Dylan Lucas and Dylan Brown during their 23-22 loss to the Roosters.
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1: Power 100 weather.
0: We are in for a stunning Saturday. A sunny 26 for us today. Plenty of blue sky around. Getting down to another cool one tomorrow morning, though. 13 degrees for our Sunday. And then warming up for a sunny 26. Slight chance of a shower Monday, the Bureau is saying. Doesn't look like there's stack in it, though. Possibly a little cloudy Tuesday and Wednesday. Back to mostly sunny. Tops of 26.
1: Kick back, slow down, or turn it right up. However your weekend looks, we're here for it. Power 100.

He is booked to play at the last ever Australian Motorcycle Grand Prix, of course, Barnsley here at Power 100. That's right, the last time they're going to zip around Phillip Island, Saturday the 24th of October. He's been going there for many, many decades. It's been a while since he's actually performed. He did tell a great story about his mate Wayne Gardner, who took him for a zip around on the back of one of the bikes many years ago around Phillip Island. Wouldn't that scare you? Waking Up with Wilder yesterday was Friday Live, Amberlee, and her version of Skater Boy.

0: There she is, local muso Amber Lee. That is her cover of Skater Boy. People will be able to hear that this weekend.
1: Yes, we were talking about playing music with friends before, and a whole bunch of friends are jumping up for a dad rock night at the Otherwise Bar after the Cowboys game. So it's a perfect excuse to go from the stadium down to Flinders Street. It's going to be a great night. So like you mentioned, Brody from Meyer is hosting it, and a whole bunch of other friends. We've got Adrian from Tropical Low. We've got Kimmy, myself. It's just going to be a really great night of some dad rock covers.
0: I think you need to add something to the title of that night, though.
1: Like 2000s dad rock night?
0: Well, it could be like old dad rock or young dad rock, because there should be an old dad rock night for guys like me with Led Zepp and Kiss and AC/DC. Yeah, now you're talking. And then for the younger dads, like you're doing this Saturday night.
1: Yeah.
0: So what are some of the other tracks you'll be ripping out?
1: I'm doing some Paramore and some Fall Out Boy.

0: like Amberly did. In the next few minutes, we're going to throw on an American band from California. They're called A Fire Inside here at Power 100.
1: If you could do anything, live the dream, what would it look like? We asked the team at Power 100 that very question.
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0: 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Up at beautiful Balgar Beach and listening on the iHeart app is Kerry. Oh, stunning spot, mate.
1: Oh, it's just gorgeous here. It's just lovely to get up and just walk on the beach, and that's what I'll be doing tomorrow morning.
0: Oh, stunning, yeah. See, I'd be dragging a six-pack and a fishing rod down every afternoon. I wouldn't be able to help myself.
1: Oh, I didn't say that there would be no drinking.
0: Oh, Kerry, have a top weekend.
1: Thanks, hon.
0: In the next few minutes, I'm going to put on a band whose lead singer very sadly passed away 1 year ago on Wednesday. That has just been, of course, I'm talking about Ozzy Osbourne. We celebrated him here at Power 100. I'm going to fire him up for you in the next few minutes. Yes, we're going to get some Black Sabbath at Power 100.
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0: for me this Saturday morning here at Power 100. Handing you over to the super fun, very talented, and multi-juggling mum, Rach.
1: Oh, stop. That was so nice, KB.
0: What a morning you've had, mate.
1: Yeah, I've been down in the tuck shop at the Sports Reserve. Keeps going. I bought the fruit.
0: Yeah.
1: Then I hightailed it over to the soccer fields.
0: Yep, of course.
1: Yep, and now I'm here.
0: And now you're here for the afternoon. And a big afternoon as we lead up to the big game.
1: I am so excited.
0: Who are you going for, Rach?
1: Who do you reckon?
0: Well, I don't know.
1: That's my team. Cowboys, 100%.
0: Cowboys, yeah. All right. Well, Broncos need this win. It's going to be an absolute blinder. Do you know what's really fun that I think we should mention before you take over and play some great rock? Is at 6:45 tonight, we've got the Broncos fan march to the stadium.
1: Ew.
0: So, yeah, they're doing that from Little Fletcher's, and it's going to be led by Sam Thaide.
1: Okay, cool.
0: Alfie Langer's going to be there.
1: What?
0: I know, right?
1: Oh, there's so much buzz happening right now. It's so cool. I'm happy to just chill for the next 4 hours.
0: In the lead up. Well, you need to chill. You've had a busy morning. Everyone's welcome to do that, by the way, from Little Fletcher's. And yeah, huge game. Rach, have a great afternoon.
1: Thanks, lovely. See ya.
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9: Hi there, Alana McIntyre here with the latest. Donald Trump is speaking at the rescheduled White House Correspondents' Dinner 3 months after a gunman opened fire at the first. The US president is delivering a speech to journalists from across the US who've been covering his time in the White House.
10: Wow, that was very beautiful, but this has not been an easy evening, all these awards. Do I have a say? Those awards.
9: A man is dead and a police officer is in a serious condition after an incident on a semi-rural property in Queensland overnight. Police were called to a DV incident on the Fraser Coast. It's understood a man was armed with a semi-automatic rifle. He allegedly shot the police officer in the leg and he was later found deceased. A 39-year-old man has been charged with 2 counts of rape and is due in court in Melbourne today. He's accused of following a woman into a school building at Hoppers Crossing and also forcing his way into a home and sexually assaulting another woman there. Sydneysiders are waking up to the coldest morning of the year so far. Wildfires are continuing to burn in France and Spain as temperatures there soar, with more than 200,000 people forced to flee. And there are reports out today Diddy has been thrown into solitary confinement after the rapper got into a brawl with another inmate at a prison in New Jersey.
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9: Newcastle's Dylan Lucas suffered a dislocated ankle that could also be fractured, and Dylan Brown may have done his ACL during their loss to the Chooks. Coach Trent Robinson says he loved the way they finished the game 23-22.
4: There was a sort of choice there at 22-all. Felt like momentum shifted.
9: In the other game, the Storm went down to the Bunnies 28-26 in Sydney, and Australia's claimed 6 gold medals on the opening day of the Commonwealth Games. Our first gold in Glasgow was won by Lani Pallister in the pool. She took out the women's 400-metre freestyle.
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1: Blue skies for your game day Saturday. Top of 26, dropping down to 13 overnight. Tomorrow looks pretty much the same. Top of 26 with a low of 13. A little bit of cloud for your Monday. Top of 26 with a low of 15.
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0: The Choir Boys rocking you Saturday on Power 100. Hello, my name is Rachel, and I will be hanging out with you until 4 o'clock for your game day. Townsville is absolutely buzzing. Wally was down at Pickering's this morning, rubbing shoulders with some of the best NRL players Australia has ever seen. And I was lucky enough to listen to it as I drove my kid to soccer. And I just wanted to actually take a moment to shout out all the parents that do that for their kids, because it takes discipline to have a quiet one on a Friday so you can do that for them early on a Saturday. Am I right or am I right? So if you are driving to the fields right now for your kid, they're probably looking at their phone or they've got earplugs in, and I just wanted you to know that you are an absolute legend, okay? I'm going to press play on Bare Naked Ladies for you right now. This is Power 100.
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0: Beck, loser on Power 100. You've got Rachel with you for your game day Saturday, and I've just been chatting to Lou off air. She is the publican at the Commonwealth Hotel on Macrossan Street, South Townsville. And if you are looking for a family-friendly place to grab a feed pre-game, Lou, the Commie's the place to be, right?
1: Yep, sure is, Rach. Bring the kids down. There's plenty of places to park, and we've got our free shuttle bus that will get you there. Nice and safe, and can pick you up and bring you back to the pub.
0: Oh, that sounds awesome. And what time do you guys shut tonight?
1: We're going to be shutting at midnight, so plenty of time to celebrate the win after we finish.
0: Oh, I like your train of thought. That is the Commonwealth Hotel on the corner of Macrossan. And what's that other street, Lou?
1: Allen Street.
0: I love the Commie. I love your stuff. Thanks for your call, Lou. We've got Alice Cooper up next. This is Power 100.
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8: I'm John Fabris. Another two suspected cases of H5 bird flu have been found in Greater Crested Terns from Adelaide Semaphore and near Robe in SA. State Environment Minister Emily Burke's waiting for extra test results.
9: We have 5 confirmed cases in South Australia. Now we have 2 additional suspected cases.
8: Police in Queensland have provided an update on an officer attending a domestic call out being shot near Maryborough last night.
10: Police were shot at by a 45-year-old male. One of those rounds has hit a constable in the leg, causing significant injuries.
8: The alleged shooter was found dead at the property. Donald Trump's attended the White House Correspondents' Dinner, rescheduled due to a gunman storming the event in April. The president peppered his address with playful digs at the journos.
11: Some of you don't like me. In fact, I read a report, I get 93% negative publicity. So how the hell did I win the election by so much? Think of it, I don't think that's true. I can't believe it's 93. In the 80s, maybe, but not 93.
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12: Australia sits atop of the Commonwealth Games medal tally after day one in Glasgow with 13 medals. 6 of them gold, led by a dominant display by our swimmers. Lani Pallister clinching the women's 400-metre freestyle. Jenna Jones won gold in the women's 100-metre freestyle S13. Jenna Forrester took out the women's 200-metre backstroke, while Luke Safi claimed the men's 100-metre butterfly S10. The Aussie men's and women's 4x100-metre freestyle relay teams also struck struck gold. To the NRL, where Craig Bellamy has given Cameron Munster the green light to explore a move to the PNG Chiefs. The Storm coach speaking after last night's 28-26 loss to South.
13: If he wants to do that, you know, that's going to help him in later life. I'm willing to say okay.
12: Daly Cherry Evans slotting a field goal in the dying minutes to seal the Roosters a 23-22 victory over the Knights. Round 4 of the NRLW's kicked off, the Raiders hosting the Sharks, and AFL action's resumed at Marvel. It's the Blues up against the Suns. That's sport. I'm Harrison Preed.
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1: Power 100 weather.
0: Blue skies for your game day Saturday. Top of 26, dropping down to 13 overnight. Tomorrow looks pretty much the same. Top of 26 with a low of 13. A little bit of cloud for your Monday. Top of 26 with a low of 15.
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0: Power 100. Rachel with you until 4 on your game day Saturday, playing better music and more of it. Right now, joining us down the line, I've got the festival manager, Thea, from the Australian UFO Festival. Thea, how are you going?
1: Really good.
0: That's good. Tell me more about the Australian UFO Festival happening next week in Cardwell.
1: Well, our little festival, which I say little festival, has now grown from a half-day event into pretty well much a four-day event now in Cardwell over the years. And it focuses on all things alien and UFO. So we have two components to the festival. We have the fun and quirky, which is fantastic, you know, dress-up costumes and, you know, bands down on the foreshore and just a fantastic, you know, things going on all over town. And then we also have a component of the festival for people that have a genuine interest in the unexplained, which is our three-day forum where we call in speakers from, you know, locally around Australia and internationally come to Cardwell and talk about their experiences and their research and, yeah, all things alien.
0: Oh, it sounds like such a great festival. I haven't made my way there yet, and it is the only dedicated UFO festival held annually in Australia, right?
1: Yeah, that's correct. We do have forums held around Australia at different times of the year, but what makes the Australian UFO Festival unique is that we have those two pillars. We have, you know, just the fun and quirky, like you don't have to believe in aliens or had an experience or anything, just come along and, you know, have a great time in Cardwell. And then we've combined it with, you know, people that have a more of a serious, genuine interest.
0: Yeah. So are day tickets available, or do you have to come to the whole weekend?
1: No, you can get day tickets. The majority of the fun and quirky stuff is all free. It's all free to come along. There's no entry fees or anything to it. The businesses also have a bit of a take on UFOs or aliens with different things that they're having. So there might be, depending on what they've, you know, what they're doing, there could be some just little entry fees and things. And the only thing that we actually charge for is the forum. Mm-hmm. And you can get the three-day forum, and you can actually get a whole weekend pass, or you can just come along for which particular day that you want to see. So you're not locked into anything if you don't want to be.
0: Oh, okay. And where can people go to find out more?
1: On our website, which is all the W's, AustralianUFOFestival.com.au, and all the information's there.
0: All right, awesome. Hey, thank you so much for your time, Thea. Catch you at the festival next weekend, August 6th to 9th in Cardwell. You don't need to be a believer. You can be a skeptic or simply be curious. All right, Puddle of Mud is up and two. This is Power 100.
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0: The Bad Loves featuring Jimmy Barnes on Power 100. You are with Rachel for your Saturday. And did you know that you can catch Jimmy Barnes and a whole bunch of other classic Aussie bands October 17th at Reed Park for Sounds of Rock? First release tickets are still up for grabs, less than $160. It should be an epic day. And I think the best thing about this festival last year, I don't know if they're doing it this year, but last year they let you take chairs. And I am a huge fan of that. I love a chair. Something else I'm a big fan of, Fortunate Son, Creedence Clearwater Revival. That's up and two. This is Power.
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9: I'm John Fabris. Queensland's officially joined Australia's H5 bird flu tally with a petrel found on Moreton Island coming back positive. SA's Environment Minister standing by for results on two new suspected cases.
10: We need to find out if it is the particular strand that we are concerned about, and when we have that information we'll be able to provide further update.
9: The PM's wrapped up Labor's national conference in Adelaide, where a motion by backbencher Ed Husic for a debate on Palestine and Israel was blocked by factional leaders.
11: Safe travels home and congratulations collectively on what you've achieved in the last 3 days.
9: And it's been take two for the White House Correspondents' Dinner, which was interrupted by a gunman in April. President Trump delivered a speech lasting more than an hour.
12: But just like my presidency, the second time is always better. It's always better. And the third time will be better yet. I'm only kidding.
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13: Adam, do we want to be with the Tigers when they take on the Raiders this afternoon after reportedly getting into an argument with coach Benji Marshall? Paul Gallen telling Eddie Maguire he's wondering what Tigers teammates are thinking.
14: I feel there's more to it. I don't totally go off on Adam Dewey here, but you've got to put your team first.
13: Switching codes, Carlton leading Gold Coast by 2 points in the second term of their AFL encounter at Marvel, and a gold rush in Glasgow, where the Aussie swimmers have dominated at the Commonwealth Games. Our reporter Sally Pearson has the wrap-up.
15: Australia has claimed its first gold medal of the Glasgow Commonwealth Games, with Lani Pallister dominating the women's 400-metre freestyle, while Aussie Jenna Forrester took home bronze. Forrester then backed up just 40 minutes later to win gold in the 200-metre backstroke, with Australia's Hannah Fredericks claiming bronze. Jenna Jones also struck gold in the women's 100-metre freestyle S13, with Kiralee Hayes taking bronze. And in the heavyweight para powerlifting, Honey Watson added another medal to Australia's tally, taking bronze with a score of 111.4.
13: Australia sitting on top top of the medal tally with 6 gold. That's sport. I'm Harrison Freed.
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0: Blue skies for your game day Saturday. Top of 26, dropping down to 13 overnight. Tomorrow looks pretty much the same. Top of 26 with a low of 13. A little bit of cloud for your Monday. Top of 26 with a low of 15.
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0: Van Halen rocking you Saturday on Power 100. Lots of cool stuff happening for our game day. There's a definite buzz, and I've got something else for you to get excited about as well. I'll let you know in the next 15 minutes. Right now, though, I'm going to press play on a Bush track that I probably listen to at least 30 times a day on repeat as a moody teenager. Poor mum and dad. That's up next. This is Power 100.
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0: 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You are with Rachel until 4 o'clock for game day. And just before 2 o'clock, I was talking about something new dropping here at the station, and I can reveal it. 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You got to be in it to win it. I'm going to hit up some White Snake next. 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

0: 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And something else I am excited about, August 14th at the Warehouse, these guys. Yep, and Tenacious D. That's up next after the newsroom. 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
10: I'm John Fabris. Australia's H5 bird flu count rises to 18 as Queensland's first case is verified from a petrel discovered on Moreton Island. Two more suspected infected birds from Adelaide and near Robe in SA are being tested. Labor's national conference in Adelaide's finished with the sole public voice of dissent from Ed Husic. The backbench's unhappy debate on Israel and Gaza policy was prevented.
11: We're a party of change. Change sometimes involves difficult conversations where you need to bring people together.
10: Australia's government's again assuring today fuel supplies are secure despite the US-Iran conflict stepping up again. And a second go for the White House correspondents' dinner, which was broken up by a gunman's attack back in April. President Trump joking many of the journos refused to wear bulletproof vests for the occasion.
12: Many people didn't want to wear because they'd rather die than look 20 pounds heavier. You know that, right?
1: Power 100, your sport now.
13: Raiders and Tigers resuming round 21 of the NRL in the nation's capital. Our league expert Corey Oates says the Tigers need a win after a torrid build-up.
14: Been a really bad part of the year for them for the past probably 8 weeks. And, you know, I want to see them do well. I think that club needs some success, and it'd be nice to see them get some wins back on the board and build to a future.
13: AFL now into the third term at Marvel, where at last check Carlton trailing the Suns by 2 points. The Aussies dominating in the pool with 6 gold medals, won at the Commonwealth Games. Our first in Glasgow going to Lani Pallister, who took out the women's 400 metre freestyle.
15: My first title for the week. It's important to build and keep going and just move on from it, and I'm excited to keep going through.
13: Audio thanks to Seven. LeBron James is heading to the Philadelphia 76ers. The 41-year-old will join the NBA side on a 2-year deal. And today, Pogacar has won stage 19 of the Tour de France, inching closer to a record-equaling 5th title. That's sport. I'm Harrison Freed.
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0: Blue skies for your game day Saturday. Top of 26, dropping down to 13 overnight. Tomorrow looks pretty much the same. Top of 26 with a low of 13. A little bit of cloud for your Monday. Top of 26 with a low of 15.
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3: This is the greatest and best song in the world. Tribute. Long time ago, me and my brother Kyle here, we was hitchhiking down a long and lonesome road. All of a sudden, there shined a shiny demon in the middle of the road. And he said,
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0: John Mellencamp rocking your Sundays on Power 100. You are with Rachel until 4 o'clock, and then I'm heading up the Commonwealth Hotel pre-game for a little birthday party. So shout out to Chad. And then those of us that were lucky enough to get tickets will make our way to the Queensland Country Bank Stadium. Watch our boys bring it home. If you're not a fan of the game, that's okay. I won't judge you. You do you. But maybe you could hit up Rock Room instead tonight, and I'll tell you more about that in about 15 minutes. Right now, Jet's on the way. 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

0: 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And if you're not a fan of the game, maybe you could stay in and do this.
1: 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Power 100's Rock Room. Rock it.
0: Yeah. That's right. From 7 p.m, our three opening bands will take the stage. Then from 8, it is our Rock Room headliner. And I can reveal that headliner right now. It is... That's right. It is Guns N' Roses. They will be playing a stack of live tracks and the studio classics all hour long. So if you're staying in, download the iHeart app and then stream that shiz. It is the last Saturday of July 2026. So make it a good one. My name is Rachel and you're on Power 100.
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0: 100. That's it for me, Rachel, for Saturday afternoon. I will be back tomorrow from 12. Waldy is back from 5:30 on Monday morning with Jag the Joker. 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I'm going to leave you with the Chili Peppers. Scott Tissue that I wish you saw. And Grinspoon. 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That's after news and sport. That's me for Saturday. 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
10: I'm John Fabris. Anthony Albanese's closed out Labor's 50th National Conference held in Adelaide. The PM now steering the party towards the next election due in 2028.
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10: An investigation's underway into last night's Fraser Coast shooting of a Queensland constable. The alleged 45-year-old shooter found dead later. Police explaining officers were attending a domestic violence call at a Yengari home.
12: They did everything they could within their powers to react to and respond to a very traumatic unfolding incident.
10: And a rescheduled White House correspondence dinner's been held. In April, the first one was shut down by a gunman. President Trump cracked jokes in his speech, but also took aim at some of his critics, including Bruce Springsteen.
13: He made four political speeches in his three-hour show. The tour has been renamed Bored in the USA.
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14: To the nation's capital, the Raiders leading the Tigers 28-6 late in the first half in their NRL encounter. The Bulldogs boosted by the return of captain Stephen Crichton in the clash with the Warriors at Accor Stadium. The Dogs have won five of their past seven games to put them in finals contention. Coach Cameron Turaldo says confidence is building.
15: Yeah, you could feel at the start of the year it was low and weren't getting many things go our way, but they've worked really hard over the last 7 or 8 weeks in training and, you know, to put us in a position.
14: The Cowboys and Broncos do battle in tonight's derby in Townsville. And full-time in the AFL at Marvel, Carlton has defeated the Gold Coast 110-97. Meanwhile, Swans coach Dean Cox wants his side to dial up the heat on crosstown rivals, the Giants, in this afternoon's Sydney derby at NG Stadium.
16: Where our game's at the minute is we've shown for periods that it's in good position and then let ourselves down at times, and, you know, we're under no illusion we're going to have a full 124-quarter effort against a team that's performed extremely well against the best teams.
14: That's Sport, I'm Harrison Freed.
17: North Queensland doesn't care what's on the odometer. 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
0: Blue skies for your game day Saturday. Top of 26, dropping down to 13 overnight. Tomorrow looks pretty much the same. Top of 26 with a low of 13. A little bit of cloud for your Monday. Top of 26 with a low of 15.
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1: Dear friend, if you want to feel better, don't let the devil make you toss this letter. 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

us are Spring Seven friends. 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
3: From the 20th to the 31st of July, temporary road closures and changed traffic conditions will be in place along Charters Towers Road. As Townsville City Council resurfacing works get underway on the Reed Park circuit. 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
8: I'm John Fabris. Queensland now has its first H5 bird flu case, with testing of a petrel from Moreton Island proving positive. There are two new suspected cases in Greater Crested Terns from Adelaide Semaphore and near Robe in SA's southeast. The State Environment Minister's waiting for results.
9: We have 5 confirmed cases in South Australia. Now we have 2 additional suspected cases.
8: Police in Queensland have provided some information on an officer attending a domestic call-out being shot near Maryborough last night.
10: Police were shot at by a 45-year-old male. One of those rounds has hit a constable in the leg, causing significant injuries.
8: The alleged shooter was later found dead at the property. And Labor's National Conference in Adelaide's wound up with backbencher Ed Husic criticising the party's smothering debate on Israel and Gaza policy.
11: The experiences of the Rudd-Gillard years were so divisive, people are almost traumatised into that anything that looks like debate is a schism, a difference, a divide.
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12: Closing in on full-time in the NRL in Canberra, where the Raiders are leading the Tigers 52-10. New Zealand Warriors square off against an informed Bulldogs outfit at Accor Stadium. 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
13: The Doggies aren't playing anywhere near like they did last year. They show glimpse of it, but the Warriors haven't really played a really poor game of rugby league, I don't think. They might have played a poor half of football, but not a whole game.
12: Cowboys host the Broncos tonight in Townsville. The Storm has lost Harry Grant until after round 24 by the skipper suffering a minor hamstring strain in last night's loss to Souths. While a double blow for the Knights with season-ending injuries for Dylan Brown and Dylan Lucas. In the NRLW, the Sharks have sealed a 22-10 win over the Raiders in the nation's capital. Carlton is closing in on AFL's wildcard round, clinching a 110-97 victory over the Suns at Marvel Stadium, while Sydney Swans leading crosstown rivals the Giants by 30 points in the opening quarter at Engie Stadium. That's sport. I'm Harrison Preeb.
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15: Blue skies for your game day Saturday. Top of 26, dropping down to 13 overnight. Tomorrow looks pretty much the same. Top of 26 with a low of 13. A little bit of cloud for your Monday. Top of 26 with a low of 15.
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14: Hi, I'm Sally Pearson. A gold rush for the Aussies at the Commonwealth Games. Lani Pallister, Jenna Jones, Jenna Forrester and the women's 4x100m freestyle relay team all struck gold in the pool. Para powerlifter Honey Watson claimed bronze, benching 147 kilos. The Diamonds launched their netball title defence tonight against Tonga. New South Wales Waratahs are celebrating a 7th Super Rugby Women's Championship with a 34-17 win over Fiji and Drua. And the Sharks have sunk the Raiders 22-10 in their NRL LW clash in Canberra.
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1: Folks, I'd like to sing a song about the American dream. About me. About you. About the way our American hearts beat way down in the bottom of our chests. About that special feeling we get in the cockles of our hearts. Maybe below the cockles. Maybe in the subcockle area. Maybe in the liver. Maybe in the kidneys. Maybe even in the colon. We don't know. I'm just a regular Joe with a regular job. I'm your average white.

the middle, it's Tiananmen Square, and it won't make a lick of difference because we got the bombs, okay? John Wayne's not dead, he's frozen, and as soon as we find a cure for cancer, we're gonna thaw out the Duke, and he's gonna be pretty pissed off. You know why?

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9: Good morning, Alana McIntyre here with the latest. It was an all-Aussie affair in the pool this morning at the Commonwealth Games with 8 gold medals on offer. Here's Sally Pearson with the Games update.
10: The swimming got off to a flying start with an Australian clean sweep in the men's 400-metre freestyle final. Sam Short claimed gold in 3:41.25 ahead of Elijah Winnington in silver, with Benjamin Gobins rounding out the podium in bronze. Molly O'Callaghan continued her golden form, producing a dominant performance to win the women's 200-metre freestyle. Alex Perkins also struck gold, taking out the women's 50-metre butterfly. And the Diamonds have begun their gold medal campaign in style, defeating Tonga in their opening netball match.
9: An investigation is underway after a person died in a house fire south of Sydney. Crews were called to a home in Kiama around 9:30 last night. The body is yet to be identified. The war in the Middle East appears to be widening. Now Saudi Arabia and Yemen's Houthis are trading airstrikes. There are concerns about another critical waterway, the Bab el-Mandeb Strait. Iran's foreign minister says there's no military solution to the escalating conflict. And Katy Perry is deeply appalled and angry to see firework used as a backing track for video footage of military strikes by the White House. The star saying to see a message of self-worth and upliftment weaponized to soundtrack destruction and violence is a complete violation.
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9: The Raiders have smashed the Tigers 56-10. Coach Benji Marshall says all the noise around Adam Dewey has been affecting the group.
11: That situation was a tough one to deal with this week. Unexpected, to be honest. But at the same time, like, you know, as a coach, I guess from my point of view is that I always try and make decisions on what I think is best for the team to try and win. Yeah, and for Adam, I can understand his disappointment around me asking him to play a different role.
9: The Bulldogs are continuing to turn things around. They upset the Warriors 18-6, and the Cowboys had an 18-10 victory over the Broncos.
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13: Partly cloudy for your Sunday. Slight chance of a shower and light winds chasing a high of 26. 13 is the low tonight.
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13: Yes. Good morning. I'm Stu. Welcome to your Sunday. Okay, deep breaths, everyone. Everything is going to be A-OK. Right, we'll just park the game last night. We have supporters from both sides listening this morning. So to keep everyone happy, we'll keep that at a minimum. You two, DMAs, Hootie and the Blowfish, and Pink Floyd, all on the playlist for you. I'm here till 8 o'clock. Some would say another day in paradise, wouldn't they? The Screaming Jets, the starters off for a Sunday morning. We are Power 100.

0: 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So this morning, think of this for me. 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
2: 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Three people have been arrested and charged with weapons offences from a property in Burdekin.
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What a great atmosphere last night at Queensland Country Bank Stadium for the Cowboys and the Broncos here at Power 100. Maybe you're waking up this morning a little dusty after the result last night. You're hurting. Maybe you're working. I feel your pain. If you're up fresh this morning, starting your day, good on you. I hope it's a goodie for you. Maybe you're packing up your hotel right now. You're putting your things in your little case. You're trying to piece your life back together before you head to the airport or you jump in a car and start your road trip back from wherever you came from. Thanks for joining us here in town.

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1: On the lawn, maybe.
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1: Yeah, pretty much. 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
0: Oh, yay. Have a great weekend, mate.
1: Thank you.
0: Enjoy it. Led Zeppelin, No Doubt, coming up next. 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

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And about 7:45, we'll chat to our mayor, Nick D'Amato, see how he went on his Townsville to Cairns bike ride. All that and more from 5:30 tomorrow morning when you wake up with me

0: Power 100. Stu on your Sunday, here till 8 o'clock. Sam's on. Sam, what's the plan for the day?
1: Not sure yet.
0: You know, sometimes it's good not to have plans. Just wake up and see where the day takes you.
1: And if 100%.
0: And if it takes you to the pub for 5 hours, it takes you to the pub. You can't blame yourself for that. That's the universe guiding you.
1: That's exactly right.
0: Have a great weekend. And I learned very early on in life, do not argue with the universe, you always lose. What's your plan today?
2: Probably going to Brothers Lee's Club for the draw.
0: Yeah, what's the draw up to, do you know?
2: think about 25.
0: Have you ever won before?
2: No.
0: Danielle, it could be your day. Could be your day, girl. Get out there, get amongst it.
2: All right. Have a good one.
0: You too, doll. REM, Mike Shinoda, Big Audio Dynamite on the Power Playlist. 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
19: Good morning, Alana McIntyre here with the latest. The Iranian-backed Houthis have claimed a missile attack on Saudi Arabia. At the same time, there have been no overnight reports of airstrikes by the US or Iran for the first time in a fortnight. US election expert Remy Neumer has told Sky Donald Trump has implied he's in talks with Tehran again.
20: There clearly seems to be some new move afoot to try and negotiate a deal out of this. Of course, the wider context of this war, we saw reporting from the Wall Street Journal just yesterday that this is the most intense fighting overall since the war began in February. So the wider context is that we are in an escalating conflict, but there does seem to be some new hope that a deal can be reached.
19: Meantime, singer Katy Perry says she's appalled that her song Firework was used by the White House on TikTok as a backing track for a video of military strikes. An investigation is underway south of Sydney after a person died in a house fire. Firefighters were called to the property in Kiama around 9:30 p.m. The body is yet to be identified. Reports out today in the Sunday Telegraph that Labor's new CGT laws could mean that grieving families may be hit with a huge bill after the death of a loved one, even without a sale taking place. More than a quarter of a million people have been fleeing wildfires in France and Spain, and siren alerts will be sent out to mobiles tomorrow afternoon across the country, testing Australia's emergency warning system.
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19: Our Aussies are leading the medal standings in Glasgow after day two of the Commonwealth Games. Australia taking out gold in the team gymnastics, and we've won the mixed 4x100m freestyle relay.
9: I'll definitely take it. The team put together a great race tonight, and we're so excited to be getting on that podium and sing the anthem again.
19: Swimmer Shayna Jack there speaking to Channel 7. And the Tigers were thrashed by the Raiders 56-10 in the NRL. The Cowboys had an 18-10 win over Brisbane.
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0: Partly cloudy conditions with a slight chance of a shower and light winds, chasing a high today of 26. Overnight, we're dropping to 13 degrees.
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0: Power 100, good morning. This is Stu on your Sunday. I seem to have woke him up. I don't know what state he's in after a huge night in the Ville. Absolute Broncos legend, Corey Oates, good morning.
1: Morning, how are you? No, I'm all good. I'm still kicking, so don't worry about that.
0: Nice one, brother. Listen, we're not going to talk about the score then. Both of us are happy. Yep. How have you found Townsville? It's a great place, right? And it's a lot warmer than where you're from at the moment.
1: Yeah, mate, it's actually, I can't remember the last time I've been to Townsville, but since I've been here, holy hell, it's looking actually unreal. Like, you know, I feel like it's there's someone putting a lot of money into this place, and it's great to see. Mate, the cafes, I can't get over the cafes, the amount of cafes there are now along the Strand, bars and pubs, and I tell you what, that there's a few beautiful resort style hotels here now.
0: Oh, yeah, mate.
1: They are unbelievable.
0: Right, we won't say where you're staying, but you definitely invested in the local economy last night, so we appreciate that.
1: That's all right.
0: Now, Corey, you've gone from, like, running out in front of 50,000 Bronco fans to sitting behind a radio microphone every morning in one of our Brisbane stations. What's been the biggest surprise that nobody would know about or warned you about of the difference between, like, a career in sport and doing a radio job, both not real jobs?
1: It's hard.
0: You thought it was going to be easy.
1: I thought it was easy. I really did. Mate, I'm knackered by the time it gets to lunchtime these days. But, honestly, there's a lot more that goes into it. Obviously, I thought there was some sort of, planning and whatnot, but not to the extent that there is every day when we do the show. But, look, it's a lot nicer on the body. That's all I do now.
0: I bet. What time is the alarm going off each morning?
1: I actually train before I go, so I get to the gym at 4 o'clock.
0: Woo, you're crazy boy.
1: And then go to the station after that.
0: Oh,
1: so
0: wow.
1: It's not too bad. It's
0: Oh mate, you're killing it there. You're sounding great. Now listen, you scored plenty of tries for the Broncos. What's the one moment that fans constantly bring up with you that you're completely sick of talking about?
1: To be honest, it was 15 grand final for a fair while, but then they spoke about the years that we came that week or the year that we came last, and then now it's about do you wish you were still playing and. Do you wish you were there for the GF? And I keep saying to people, no, I don't. I finished because, I'd had enough. And it made me feel better that I left them in a good spot.
0: Yeah.
1: And that, the team was in a good place. And they went on to win the GF. I'm like, to be honest, that makes me feel great about when I finished. I didn't leave them in a hole.
0: Mate,
1: so
0: that's it.
1: It gets a bit annoying when they keep going, oh, do you wish? I'm like, no, I don't wish. I'm done.
0: Mate, you live the dream now. Listen, hey, lovely to chat. Hey, make sure you get on that flight, mate. Great to have you in Townsville over the weekend.
1: Appreciate it. Can't wait to come back.
0: NRL great Corey Oates there, of course, in town for the Broncos last night. Also, he works for one of our, what should we call them, one of our cousins, our sister stations, KISS 97.3 in Brizzy as well. Good work, Corey. Good to have you in town, mate. And God, he was on form last night. Cold chisel, good Charlotte playing next on Power.
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0: Power 100, Stu on your Sunday, Blind Melon, No Rain. Andrew's on. What's the plan for the day, Andrew?
1: Mate, hopefully go fishing down at Morrissey's, actually. Can't wait.
0: Oh, the dream. Now, listen, any time, Andrew, you need a fishing buddy, you know where I am, mate. I catch the biggest fish on the boat, guaranteed. I can't touch the fish. I can't kill the fish. I can't bait the rod. I don't know how to use it, but for some reason, when I put that line in, they all bite. Just say
1: they love it.
0: They love my line, mate. They love my lines.
1: Oh, I love it. I wish they loved mine more.
0: Have a good weekend, mate. Good luck out there today. Billy Idol, Mumford & Sons and The Offspring playing next on Power 100.
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0: This is Power 100. It's Stu handing over to Nathan from 8. Rachel's here from midday today, and that's how Power 100 is sounding today for you. Right.
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0: We all have dreams, right? And sometimes those dreams get just, you know, pushed to the side for whatever reason. It's usually money related. It's usually because of life and kids and just drama and sickness that gets in the way. We want to change all that. We want to take some of the stress away by giving you some cash to make a dream come true. And those dreams can be anything at all. I was thinking just then to one of the greatest holidays I ever had. I went to Sri Lanka, me and a couple of mates. We stayed in a couple of tree huts on a beach. No insulation. It was just literally tree huts. There was a bed, very comfortable, a mozzie net. I don't even think we had windows, right? And we just lived there for, I think, 10 days. We went surfing every day. We went fishing every day. Ate the most incredible food. Made amazing friends and bumped into a bunch of backpackers and travelers. It really was just epic. I would totally do that again. And hey, if you want to steal my dream, feel free. 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
8: Good morning, Alana McIntyre here with the latest. A green and gold landslide in Glasgow after day two of the Commonwealth Games. Our women's gymnastics team has taken out gold, and in the pool we've dominated. Alex Perkins has won gold in the 50-metre butterfly. Sam Williamson has taken home gold in the 100-metre freestyle after recovering from an injury that saw him having to learn to walk again.
9: You know what? Getting up on the blocks tonight was something I'm going to be immensely proud of.
8: That audio courtesy of Channel 7. An innocent bystander has been hit by a stray bullet as police opened fire at a scene in Cairns. Officers were called to reports of a man armed with knives at Mount Sheridan last night, and they were forced to open fire. He's now stable. While a woman who was standing outside her home was hit in the leg, she's also stable. Police in Victoria are deploying drones to catch bike hoons. Already 9 people have been arrested using overpowered e-bikes and illegal trail bikes on the Mornington Peninsula. For the first time in 2 weeks, there have been no overnight reports of airstrikes by the US or Iran. However, the Iranian-backed Houthis in Yemen say they've been targeting Saudi Arabian sites along the Red Sea. And Katy Perry says she's appalled and angry after the White House used her song Firework as a backing track for a video showing military strikes on TikTok. The singer says her music is for bringing people together, not celebrating warfare.
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8: Angie Marshall admits all the noise around Adam Dewey is affecting everyone at the club after the Tigers copped a beating by the Raiders last night, 56-10. Adam Dewey didn't play in Canberra after reportedly getting into an argument with his coach this week. Benji says he thinks things are salvageable.
10: I'll always try and make the best decision for the club and the team to try and win. At the same time, like, Adam's a human too, so he's going to feel how he feels.
8: And Harry Hayes played through a gruesome injury with pictures showing he split the top of his ear during the Bulldogs' 18-6 win over the Warriors.
11: North Queensland doesn't care what's on the odometer. Bitumen, black soil, the track out to the reef. It all needs the same thing. 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
12: Conditions remaining sunny all day today. Tops of 26 expected. Overnight 15 degrees and 26. Our top four tomorrow as we head back into the working week with a bit of rain expected across tomorrow and Tuesday. Clearing up by Wednesday, even if it's just a little bit of rain continuing through the mid part of the week. By Thursday, back to beautiful Townsville conditions.
13: 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However your weekend looks, we're here for it. 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

0: Gunners, welcome to the jungle here at Power 100. Are you surprised to hear my voice? Probably not. I'm usually here. But you might have been. I don't know. We had baby animals before that one word. It's Nathan with you, taking you through till midday today, doing all the usual stuff that I do on the weekend, which is kind of not a lot. Just play your music, which I'll continue to do. Collective Soul coming up, Gin Blossoms, Kiss before 9 o'clock as well. And we come back in with Arctic Monkeys. 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
1: 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Last night, I can't remember what happened, where we go. 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
1: Yeah. Some fantastic bands took to the stage in Power 100's Rock Room last night. If you missed it, 7 o'clock, Matchbox 20, were our first band up on stage. Johnny Diesel, one of our openers as well, and the headliner at 8 o'clock as they celebrated another anniversary this week of Appetite for Destruction. It's getting old. It's getting pretty up there. Still sounds as good as the day it was released. We celebrated Guns N' Roses with a whole hour of their music, as many from Appetite as I could fit in. And then we went through a bit of the best of catalogue. It felt wrong to have Guns N' Roses in the Rock Room without having November Rain in there. So we did play that one, of course. We're going to come back in with more tunes. Jet and Kiss play next. And yeah, Sunday is pretty much sorted. We've got music all the way through the day. I'm with you through till midday. Rach in after that. It is Power 100. Your Sunday sesh continues next.
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0: It's Power 100. You with Nathan as I continue all the way through till midday with you after the news. Coming back in with these tracks. An iPod staple when it came out. All American Rejects plus this one from Fooey's. Next hour, I want to talk about the Broncos versus the Cowboys at Queensland Country Bank Stadium. What a game it was last night. I wish I was there at Pickering's Kia with Wildy yesterday morning. Could not be. Oh, well.
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8: Good morning, Alana McIntyre here with the latest. An inspiring day two for the Aussies at the Commonwealth Games, especially in the pool, with one swimmer claiming gold after recovering from a horrific injury that left him needing to learn how to walk again. Sally Pearson has more.
9: On what was an emotional end to day two of the Commonwealth Games, Sam Williamson was a surprise winner in the men's 100-metre breaststroke, claiming gold in a thrilling finish. Australia also stormed to victory in the mixed 4x100-metre freestyle relay, with Shayna Jack adding another gold medal to her collection in what will be her final Commonwealth Games. And history was made in the gymnastics arena, with the Australian women standing on top of the podium for the very first time, winning gold in the team event.
8: A body has been found after a house went up in flames south of Sydney overnight. Crews were called to Kiama around 9:30 p.m. Police in Queensland have accidentally shot an innocent bystander in Cairns. It's understood a man was armed with knives at a home late yesterday and officers were forced to open fire, hitting him in his buttocks. A stray bullet then apparently struck a woman standing outside a home nearby. Thick fog has blanketed parts of Adelaide this morning, and Katy Perry says she's deeply appalled and angry to see firework used as a backing track for video footage of strikes by the White House on TikTok. The star saying, to see a message of self-worth and upliftment weaponized to soundtrack destruction and violence is a complete violation.
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8: The Broncos premiership defence is done after last year's premiers were defeated by the Cowboys 18-10 in Townsville. Madge says he's shattered for his players.
10: That, you know, I've got games left. You know, one is obviously Renee next to me and Payne and Gam, and you know, there's a number of other players. So as a group, yeah, I'm really proud of them, and there's a lot of belief in around who we are as a group, but it just hasn't been our time at this present moment.
8: The Bulldogs beat the Warriors 18-6, and the Raiders secured their fourth straight win, defeating the Tigers 56-10.
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0: Conditions remaining sunny all day today. Tops of 26 expected. Overnight, 15 degrees and 26. Our top four tomorrow as we head back into the working week with a bit of rain expected across tomorrow and Tuesday. Clearing up by Wednesday, even if it's just a little bit of rain continuing through the mid part of the week. By Thursday, back to beautiful Townsville conditions.
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Who says we can't do it all again? 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

0: It is REM and Orange Crush on Power 100. Broncos went up against the Cowboys last night at Queensland Country Bank Stadium. I was most gutted that I couldn't be at Pickering's Kia on yesterday morning while Wildy was hanging out with Alfie Langer and Sam Thaiday and Corey Jensen and Petro Seven Receiver. If you were there, you're so lucky. I did get to talk to Ben Tolte, actually, a little bit earlier in the week. I'll replay that call for you next. We've got Garbage and Pearl Jam to come first, though. It's your Sunday session right here, Power 100.
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2: Local supermarkets say they're ready to keep North Queenslanders supplied during cyclone season, investing in extra storage space here in Townsville. Three people have been arrested and charged with weapons offences from a property in Burdekin.
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0: It's Power 100, your Sunday session with Nathan, and Thursday afternoon on the show, I had Ben Tolte from the Brisbane Broncos call in and have a quick chat. This is how this went pre-game.
1: How you going, mate? All right?
0: Yeah, not too bad a day. It's beautiful weather up here. I understand you guys are flying up later.
1: That's good to hear.
0: It's, no jumper weather up in Townsville at the moment. What are you, just finished training? No.
1: Yeah, just finished training, and the weather's not doing too well down here, so no, I'm looking forward to it then, if it's all nice.
0: You absolutely will be loving it. It tops at 28 every day.
1: Yeah, beautiful.
0: All right, so we'll have a quick chat about the game this weekend, hey? I'm pretty excited. I've been a Broncos fan my whole life. I'm from Brisbane, moved up to Townsville September last year, not too long after you arrived in Brisbane. How have you been enjoying it? You got the training trial, was it June last year, and you've been extended. You were in North Sydney before?
1: Yeah, I was just in North Sydney. I was playing reserve grade for the North Sydney Bears, and I got the opportunity mid-year to come up here, and I haven't looked back. You know, I'm very grateful to be up here.
0: You're doing so well, dude. I love what you brought to the team, and obviously, you know, that you've arrived, and we turned a corner, won a premiership immediately. Hard to put that one past anyone else. Might have been just you.
1: Yeah, it was an awesome ride, mate, coming up here, and like the boys went through a lot earlier on in the year too. You know, so it was I probably timed it quite well. When the boys decide to go on a run and everything, it was so good to be a part of.
0: Coming from New South Wales Cup before you came to the Broncos, what were you most surprised about when you first rocked up at the Clive Centre? Was it the level of the facilities or the personalities of your new teammates, the food that they provide, the gym? What was it?
1: Yeah, I think it was everything you just mentioned.
0: Mm-hmm.
1: You know, I've been fortunate enough to be at other clubs doing training trials as well. I've been in similar positions, you know. But as soon as I came to Brisbane, like you said, the facilities, the people, it's world class here, you know.
0: It always shocks me just how well maintained every single part of that facility is.
1: Yeah, I know, and I'm very grateful for.

0: tough season, but finally a few rewards last weekend up against the Panthers for what I imagine has been a mountain of hard work behind the scenes. What are the habits you guys have been building and training through those losses to harden up and make sure that you're ready for this last run of the season?
1: We understand that it was a great win last weekend, but we can't rest on our laurels, and we're not looking too far into the future. We're just looking to take this game on Saturday. You know, we're really looking forward to it. And during that time, like you said, it's it was a good opportunity for a lot of boys in this club too. I believe we're at 32 players got the opportunity to play for the Broncos this year. And it's really good to see those boys get their crack at first grade, and they're only experiences they're going to grow from too.
0: It's really cool as well. I mean, you say you're looking ahead just to the next game. Nothing would lock you in more than the rival coach of the club you're about to play putting jabs at you all week.
1: Yeah, I know. I just did a press conference and they were trying to get a bit out of me then, but I won't be giving much away, mate. Good on him.
0: What's good is, you know, you guys are going to be focused on the game this weekend, heading up to Queensland Country Bank Stadium here in Townsville. Yeah. I'm so excited for you guys to arrive. Actually, the day I arrived in Townsville last year, I drove the 14, 16 hours up to Townsville with my life in the car. Yeah. And it was the day of the Broncos and Cowboys game up here at Queensland Country Bank. I dropped my stuff off and immediately walked over to the stadium. It was great.
1: Yeah, it was awesome. Yeah, it's a good stadium to play at.
0: It is, isn't it?
1: Given that, it's fantastic. Yeah, and I do like the vibe up in Townsville. It's nice.
0: And you guys got plans for after the game Saturday night?
1: Not too far. We've got a game to play. We've got a game to play first.
0: Yeah, hopefully a great result. I'm really excited for it. I would definitely be there, but ends up, I'm flying back to Brisbane this weekend for an 80th.
1: Yeah, okay.
0: Well, lastly, before we wrap up, you're owner of a fragrance brand that I can't pronounce. How do you say it?
1: Nefertum. Fletcher Baker and I. We built this brand and it's going nicely.
0: So what I wanted to do is get your reaction to a few different men's fragrances and maybe a descriptor of the kind of people you imagine wearing them, okay?
1: Yeah, absolutely.
0: All right,
1: yeah.
0: Let's start with the obvious. This is Fortitude Valley in a nutshell. Sauvage.
1: Fortitude Valley in a nutshell. I don't know. I don't know how much trouble I can get in for all of this. I'm not too sure. Fortitude Valley. I don't know.
0: Yeah. What about Cool Water? What kind of guy you imagine wears Cool Water?
1: I don't know if I'm too familiar with that scent, to be honest.
0: No? What about Dior's Fahrenheit? Mate, this is an
1: interesting... Billy Walters.
0: Yeah. That actually makes sense to me, yeah.
1: I'm just throwing out names here, mate, at the moment.
0: That's absolutely fine. We'll end with one that you probably know, Secret of the Desert.
1: Aha, yes, I do. I've got that, and that's our female fragrance, so probably Billy as well.
0: Ben Tolte, thanks so much. Yeah, that's so funny.
1: Yeah, thanks, mate. Cheers.
0: All right, Cowboys, Broncos, Queensland Country Bank Stadium, 7:30. I'm sure we'll see you all at the Mad Cow after the game. Good luck.
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And about 7:45, we'll chat to our mayor, Nick D'Amato, see how he went on his Townsville to Cairns bike ride. 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

0: 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One from Youngblood and Smashing Pumpkins. And Thirsty Merc makes an appearance as well.
1: Take me back to the sweet times, the hot nights. 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
0: Of course, when we hear this song, we're always thinking of Bondi Rescue as the theme song. 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